0: you bounce in the crowd. Let me see you go. Bow, bow, bow, bow, bow, bow, bow, bow, bow, bow, bow, bow, bow.
1: DJ Missy.
0: Let me see you go.
2: Post it on the corner. 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

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Ain't sending no address, follow me home, you gotta know how to trail. 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
1: Whenever.
0: Tasia, do you know who this is calling in right now?
1: Definitely.
0: Who's this calling you right now, Tasia?
1: Oh my God, it's my favorite radio station.
0: And what station would that happen to be, Tasia? You know it, not Tasia. You already know. It can only be one other thing that I'm calling you for at this time of the month. Tasia, you ready for the good news, baby?
1: Yes.
0: Tasia, you my winner for

0: bitch sexy blood, you know how I ride. 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The hood winning, I'm up in the skull. He wanna hang with a babe. 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
1: Hey, yeah.
0: He wanna hang with a babe. 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
1: Hey, yeah.
0: He wanna hang with a babe. 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

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I don't talk my business, keep my private. Can't go behind bar, got a family that rely on me. Two north, so the pistol right outside of me. 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One war, war, gon' start a robbery. Young doing numbers, you'll think I hit the lottery. Baby girl, deep, throw goggle me. Room around the city, that's some shot of me. But I was out of town, yeah, seen like a lot of me. And the money that you counting up, that ain't a lot to me. But you mean, boy, gang in my jeans, boy. Walking in a shoe that you ain't never seen, boy. I don't like talk, say the chopper got a beam, boy. When it gets spunky, yeah, hit a spleen, boy. Too much power, say make it the lean, boy. Next shot's a drug, yeah, I hear you a green, boy. Missing this red with a little bit of green, boy. Play with me if you want it, it'll be a crime.

0: for you, baby.
1: Yeah. And I'm the reason. Hitters love a bad.
0: Yeah, yeah.
1: What Suki say, give me that.

0: We could go band for band.
1: Yeah, we can go M for M.
0: Quarter mil for that Maybach truck.
1: Double R with the factory rims. I got the 90 to use, the version of the bribes, I'm really a threat.
0: It's got to the point that I don't even care. I got jewels in a safe that I don't even

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Yeah. Let me see that. Bread it. You know what I'm saying? You know. Yeah. Yeah. Me like it. You know what I'm saying? Let's go.

0: Hey, can't stand me now. 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I don't smoke no sweet shit. Slime with my gang and them, looking them like sweet stuff.
1: That's the guy.
0: Be letting it go. I said about these niggas. I don't wanna hang with them. They don't have no business. They be gone for anything.

0: The type I'm on, you wouldn't understand. The type of skits I'm on, you wouldn't understand. Big dog business, I would not hold your hand.
1: Broke business, I cannot be your man. Never got a whoop until we open up that can. Damn, alley hoop me bands, I'm a slam. Jam freak, I like my Mac touching yams. Pay that op shit around me, I'ma tell you turn it off. Heard what happened to your mans, not sorry for your loss. Should've prayed before them shooters came and nailed him to the cross. I let your boy get a pass, lucky you saw. For real.
0: What they talking about?
2: They talking about nothing.
0: What they talking about?
2: They talking about nothing.
0: What they talking about?
2: They talking about nothing.
0: What they talking about?
2: They talking about nothing.

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3: See, this is the kind of thing that causes problems to go even further with people. 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
3: 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And have you ever had to confront somebody because of something they said about you?
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3: 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Hustlers, what do you say? Tap in with us tomorrow morning right here on the Morning Hustle. 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

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Yeah. 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Yeah. 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

industry. I work a job as long as my son's straight. I've been him with his music since bro used to cook me a beat on the lunch tray. I hate when they act throw it off. That boy wanna crash and it's down a one way. Born from that dirty south for real. We'll set the off on a Monday. Bubba said it off on a Wednesday. I told my dog that he more like a brother to me.

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0: Teddy Riley, T.I., Keith Sweat, Eric Benet, the Brat, King George, Dale Hughley, and more. 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

0: 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Get down, girl, go ahead, get down.
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0: get down, girl, go ahead, get down. Get down, girl, go ahead, get down. Get down, girl,
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0: be. So let's get to it real fast, all right? What up, though? It's hot. Who this calling in?
1: Brittany.
0: Brittany, how you doing today?
1: How
0: are you? I'm doing good, Brittany. I'm doing good. Hey, Brittany, I got to let you know you my caller number 7 today.
1: Okay. Thank you.
0: You're welcome, Brittany. You just got yourself registered and qualified for that $1,075 courtesy of VIP Wear. Yo, Brittany, just let the city know right now, what's the only station trying to put some money in your pockets, Brittany?
1: Hot 107.5. Thank you.
0: You're welcome. You're welcome. Hey, Brittany, hold the line, okay?
1: Okay.
0: Hey, man, big shout-outs to Brittany right there. She just got herself registered and qualified.

0: thick one.
1: I want the thick one.
2: She want the rich one. Pick one. It's a gang of us in here. We tryna spend some rents over 200. I got three of these. Once I pay for the baby, you can leave. My little CC

0: doing today?
1: I'm great. How are you?
0: I'm doing good. Tasia, when you gonna come by and pick your stuff up?
1: Whenever.
0: Tasia, do you know who this is calling in right now?
1: Definitely.
0: Who is this calling you right now, Tasia?
1: Oh my God, it's my favorite radio station.
0: And what station would that happen to be, Tasia?
1: 100.
0: You know it, not Tasia. You already know. It can only be one other thing that I'm calling you for at this time of the month. Tasia, you ready for the good news, baby?
1: Yes.
0: Tasia, you my winner for

0: doing good. Tasia, when you gonna come by and pick your stuff up?
1: Whenever.
0: Tasia, do you know who this is calling in right now?
1: Definitely.
0: Who is this calling you right now, Tasia?
1: Oh my God, it's my favorite radio station.
0: And what station would that happen to be, Tasia? You know it, not Tasia. You already know. It can only be one other thing that I'm calling you for at this time of the month. Tasia, you ready for the good news, baby?
1: Yes.
0: Tasia, you my winner for the

They letting y'all know. They letting y'all know. Now listen, I gotta ask some questions. Now, I'm gonna start off with NO. NO, this year's theme is We All Belong. What does the message mean to you personally as the voice and the face guiding the audience through the experience?

Yeah. Read it. You know what I'm saying? You know. Yeah. Yeah. Me like that. You know what I'm saying? Let's go.

0: cause he be cheating.
1: I love you, baby.
0: Yeah. And I'm the reason. Hitters love a bad.
1: Yeah, yeah.
0: What Suki say, give me that.

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Nobody plays more hip-hop and R&B than us. 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

see all this motion I'm having. 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

107.5. Let me slide up in here, nephew. You can have all the fun. Unc and nephew on the road, baby. We gotta take it on the road. It is the way we get outside. 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We do this each and every day. And each day is a different theme, but the focus is to revive the best music in the ride. In the car is where we are. And it's a throwback Thursday.

0: That's going to be Tuesday on stage, November 3rd. You're going to be bringing on, well, you're going to be the opening act for our free community concert starring Lo Shimmy and Baby Chef Do It. You can enter now if you want to be that opening act to be considered. Just send your name and information to hot1075wgprdetroit.com. And that deadline to get that into us is coming up Monday, October 5th. So don't sleep. And it's October, and we're going to be outside Halloween night, October 31st, 8 p.m. at the Radisson Hotel, 26555 Telegraph Road, hosted by Dior, sounds by DJ Gifted. And it's brought to you by The Clothing Cafe. Get your tickets today. It's going to be a sellout. Of course, we're the station with the information. Speaking of selling out, we got to go and play some commercials, because that's what our sales department does. So we got to make money. And I'm going to give you a chance to get in on the money. We brought it back thanks to VIP Wear, the official cash sponsor. This time, the drawing's coming up October 30th. If you want to be in to win the cash, be caller 7 now. 313-568-1001. I'll put you in for the win. Good luck.
1: It's that time of the month, y'all. Let's see who our winner going to be for this $1,075, all right?

0: doing good. Tasia, when you gonna come by and pick your stuff up?
1: Whenever.
0: Tasia, do you know who this is calling in right now?
1: Definitely.
0: Who is this calling you right now, Tasia?
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2: 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It can only be one other thing that I'm calling you for at this time of the month. Tasia, you ready for the good news, baby?
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1: Definitely.
0: Who is this calling you right now, Tasia?
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0: And what station would that happen to be, Tasia? You know it, not Tasia. You already know. It can only be one other thing that I'm calling you for at this time of the month. Tasia, you ready for the good news, baby?
1: Yes.
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